tried to the top, I've been out of shape, taking out the box, I'm an astronaut. I blasted off the planet, rock to cause catastrophe, and it matters more because I had it. Now I had, I thought about wreaking havoc on an opposition, kind of shocking, they want a static with precision. I'm automatic, quarterback, I ain't talking second packet, pack it up, I don't panic, better.

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1: Thinking maybe that you were always a piece of shit.

0: Rádió Most, Kaposvár, FM 91.2.
1: Too dirty to clean my act up. If you ain't dirty, you ain't